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1: And we're a little past midnight. Welcome officially to your Sunday. I'm Heather, and let's keep it rolling tonight with some REO Speedwagon.

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1: 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So that is returning September 18th and 19th in Vegas, two nights, one stage. And when I say the biggest names in music, I'm not joking. BTS, Benson Boone, Kenny Chesney, Snoop Dogg, Weezer, Goo Goo Dolls, truly something for everyone. We are going to start the winning for this Monday morning at 9.

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1: And coming up, we're going to get to The Weeknd, R.E.M., Lady Gaga, and Bruno Mars. Anything else you want to hear or chat about tonight, I'm all ears. 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

Sunday morning. Either way, thank you so much for being here, keeping me company. Now, if you need a little inspiration to put down your phone, if it's been permanently attached to your hand and you need a break, this next story just might do it. 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

0: just might. 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

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And Miley Cyrus, well, she's been back to writing music. A lot of love songs because she's in the best place ever. I love that. And is this the makings of album number 10? We'll have to wait and see.

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1: I'm Heather. Don't forget, we can hang out anytime. You can find me on Instagram at Heather Radio. I'm on TikTok as well, Heather_Radio. And let's keep it going on this early Sunday morning. Here comes Men at Work.

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1: Madonna recently playing World Pride with Kylie Minogue as a special guest in that Love Sensation. They released that song off of Madonna's Confessions 2 album. Love.

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1: The Capital Region's best variety, 99.5 The River. So Coca-Cola is encouraging people to put down their phones and make time for meals with family and friends. The company has a brand new global campaign. It's called The World Will Wait, and it's targeting Gen Zers and millennials who often find themselves distracted by work, screens, busy schedule. Coca-Cola says the goal is simple. It's just to remind people that emails and chores and notifications can wait, but quality time should not have to. I think it's a great message.
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Still waiting on Netflix to give us more information about this K-pop Demon Hunters tour. It's supposed to feature the girls of Huntrix, also the Sasha Boys, and some other surprises, but nothing yet. As soon as we get something, I will let you know.

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1: Carrie Underwood making her dramatic return to Sunday Night Football. 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She'll be the one singing beforehand. I'll explain coming up in just a bit. Hang on.

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1: Keep forgetting Harry Styles is an engaged man. I mean, we've had so many weddings lately. Taylor, obviously, the biggest. But Zoe Kravitz, Harry Styles, planning that wedding.

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That about wraps it up for me. As always, you can find me on Instagram at The Real Chad Pitt. Enjoy the rest of your Sunday Funday, and we'll do it again next weekend. Josie!

The Capital Region's best variety, 99.5 The River. And here we go a little after 10 a.m. Good morning. Hope you're having a great Sunday so far. I'm Heather. Now, it may not be the fastest car, but the fastest rising in sales is minivans. Yeah, making a big comeback for 2026 because people want that full-size SUV with a more affordable price.

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1: And not all TikTok trends are a bad thing. There's a new one that could actually unclutter your life. It's called the underconsumption core trend, where you buy what you need and not what you want. So you might want a new cell phone case, but do you need one? 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They want you to declutter what you already own, repurpose old items, plan your purchases ahead of time, and thrift shop when possible. And honestly, this is a great trend. We all need to be saving money these days.
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1: I'm Heather, and we are getting a new Prince album. Yep, the Prince Estate announced this. It's going to be 10 songs previously unreleased. We've never heard this music before, but he recorded it between 1977 all the way through to the year of his passing, and that album should be here in the next few weeks.

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1: I'm Heather. So we all remember that old childhood myth, right? If you swallow a watermelon seed, it's going to grow in your stomach. Well, the good news is that's not true. And it turns out by avoiding the seeds, we've been missing out on some pretty key nutrients because those seeds have zinc, iron, magnesium. They all support muscle function and overall health. So the next time you swallow a watermelon seed, relax. You're not going to grow it in your stomach and you might even be getting a little nutritional bonus.
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99.5 The River. And Jon Bon Jovi doing an interview recently saying he plans on touring and performing on stage till he's in his 90s. And as a fan, yeah, we want that too, as long as he's up for it.

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1: And where do moms go when they need just a little bit of a break, even just a few minutes? 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So sometimes it's not about actually getting away. It's just having a moment to breathe, and boy, can I

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The Capital Region's best variety, 99.5 The River. I'm Heather, and we can hang out anytime. You can find me on Instagram, @HeatherRadio. I'm on TikTok, Heather_Radio, and let's keep it going this afternoon with some REO Speedwagon.

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And hey, what's up? It's the Krista Cooper Show. Thanks for listening this afternoon and letting us be a part of your weekends. Hang tight, Bruno Mars is

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0: These beautiful things that I've got.
1: It's 99.5 The River. So we are in full swing, first week of August, and school season is right around the corner. Coming up, we'll talk about just how many minutes parents are losing driving their kids around. More on that coming up.

It's 99.5 The River. All right, coming up next is the good news. And I'll tell you about a tiny chihuahua named Flag and how Flag helped save his owner's life. That story is next.

0: He may have helped save his owner's life. 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Now, the owner finally, it kind of clicked and was like, what exactly is Flag up to? Why is he keep pawing the underside of her arm? Well, she eventually got checked, and get this, she was diagnosed with an aggressive form of breast cancer. Well, luckily now she is cancer-free, but she says Flag's unusual behavior ultimately prompted her to go to the doctor. She noticed that the dog stopped pawing at her arm after her first round of chemotherapy and has not done it since. Little sweet Flag. That's amazing, isn't it? And glad to hear she went checked, went through treatment, and is now cancer-free. It's awesome. That's what it's all about. It's the good news here on the Krista Cooper Show.
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1: 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I'll tell you more coming up. 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

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Thanks for hanging with me Sunday afternoon here on the Krista Cooper Show. Whether you are soaking up the last few hours of the weekends, getting ready for the week ahead, or pretending Monday isn't coming, let's keep the good vibes going. Here's Journey with Don't Stop Believin'. Yeah.

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1: 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It might actually be a part of a balanced diet. All right, so I'm willing to dive into the research on this one. One scoop at a time. I'll tell you about some health news I think we all can get behind.

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the Capital Region's best variety, 99.5 The River. And that just about does it for me. Thanks for spending part of your weekends here with me. It's the Krista Cooper Show, and I'm going to soak in every last bit of this weekend before the official work week begins. But don't change the radio. Wake up with us tomorrow morning at 9. We'll have your first shot at a trip to Vegas to be at our iHeartRadio Music Festival. September 18th and 19th in Vegas with Benson Boone, BTS, Snoop Dogg, Weezer, and more. Your shot at a trip for two and $1,000 spending cash kicks off tomorrow morning at 9. Right here, I'm rooting for you.

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With Bob Howard, TIL. Today I learned. I think you should learn something new every single day. Today I learned the first birthday cake wasn't made for a person. It was made for a goddess. 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